The time is 5:30. This is BRC 294.6, the Pride of the People, resuming transmission for today, Friday, 29th of May, 2026.

edition of Newsline, a news magazine program. Back from the newsroom, we'll bring you Kira'an Al-Qur'ani. And that, of course, will take us to 7 a.m. when we hope to link up with Abuja Network Studios for Network News presentation. Back from Abuja Network End at 7:30, we'll bring you a repeat edition of the program, Hajj Mubarak. At top of your 8 o'clock, it will be time for us to bring you the program, Yau Dagobe, which will terminate at

Would like to sincerely apologize to our esteemed listener for that breaking transmission. It was due to power outage at our Yelwa transmitting end. We're back on air, back to stay and back to ensure that you continue getting your daily allowance of information, enlightenment, and of course, entertainment.

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0: To madalla idan Allah ya kai mu gobe za saki jin mu dauke da wani shirin na tafarkin sira. 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

0: The time is 6 o'clock. This is the FM studios of the Bauchi Radio Corporation, PRC. Good morning. This is Newsline, a news magazine program from the FM service of the BRC. Today, Friday, 29th May 2026, which is equivalent to 12th Dhul-Hijjah, 1447 after the Hijra of Prophet Muhammad, peace be upon him. In today's edition, Bauchi State Government commences the screening of pensioners who retired between 2012 and 2017. Traditional leaders appeal for collaboration to promote development and improve livelihood across the entire state. Former Governor Ahmadu Maazu calls on the electorates to vote for people of proven integrity during the 2027 election. Bauchi State Ministry for Women Affairs and Child Development calls for concerted efforts towards securing the lives of children across the country. This news is streaming live on BRC Bauchi mobile app, TuneIn, Radio Gallery, Radio Garden, and MyTuna radio apps. You can also download BRC Bauchi mobile app on Play Store and App Store, or visit our website on www.brcradiobauchi.org and other social media handles. There'll be more news, correspondent report, a look at national and international scenes later in the program. Now, details presented by Tuka Manzo. The Bauchi State Government has commenced the screening of state and local government pensioners who retired between 2012 and 2017 to hasten the payment of their gratuity. State Chairman of Pensioners, Comrade Abdullahi Al-Hassan Misau, who disclosed these while briefing newsmen in Bauchi, said a committee has been constituted by the state government to fast-track the smooth payment of the gratuity. Comrade Misau urged pensioners to cooperate with the committee to enable it discharge its duties effectively. He noted that the 2% deduction from pensioners' entitlement was a directive from the national body of the union. He warned individuals against spreading false information, saying anyone found doing so would face the full wrath of the law. The chairman added that the union in the state has purchased land for the construction of a befitting office complex funded through members' contributions. Comrade Al-Hassan Misau thanked Governor Bala Mohammed for the payment of pensioners' entitlements. He attributed delays experienced by some pensioners in the payment of their entitlement to technical challenges and appealed to them to exercise patience, ensuring that efforts are ongoing to ensure everyone receives their entitlements as soon as possible. The Emir of Bauchi, Alhaji Dr. Rilwanu Suleiman Adamu, has called for peace and harmony among residents of the state. The call was contained in his Eid al-Kabir goodwill message delivered at the Bauchi Emir's palace after receiving Salah greetings from traditional rulers. Anas Ahiru Luti now completes the report.
1: He explained that Eid al-Adha is not only about slaughtering animals but also about helping one another and promoting unity among the people. The Emir also urged youth to be obedient and respectful to their elders while remaining committed to building a better future, noting that youth are the backbone of every society. He commended Bala Muhammad for his effort in ensuring peaceful coexistence and implementing developmental projects across Bauchi State. The Emir extended his Salah message to Muslims in Bauchi State and Nigeria at large. In a related development, the Chief Imam of Gwalaga Jumu'at Mosque, Malam Sulaimanu Yusuf Bashir, has called on youth in Bauchi State to obtain their voter's card ahead of 2027 general election to enable them elect credible leaders. Malam Sulaimanu Yusuf Bashir made the call shortly after leading the two-rakat Eid al-Kabir prayer at Gwalaga Juma at Mox in Bauchi. He advised youth to avoid thuggery, violence, drug abuse, and begging in view of the fact that Islam encourages hard work and self-reliance. The Islamic cleric further urged women to dress decently, saying indecent dressing contributes to immoral behavior in the society. Malam Yusuf also reminded Muslims of the teaching of Prophet Muhammad on maintaining moral discipline and avoiding unlawful relationship. In a goodwill message to the Muslims, former governor of Bauchi State, Ahmed Adamu Muazu, prayed for the emergence of responsible and just leaders in the 2027 general elections. Also speaking, Professor Salisu Shehu described Eid al-Kabir as a significant period of sacrifice and obedience to Allah. He urged Muslims to share sacrificial meat with the less privileged and recall the history of Prophet Ibrahim and Prophet Ismail, which he said remain a symbol of submission and faith among Muslims worldwide.
0: Bauchi State Commissioner for Women Affairs and Child Development, Dr. Lydia Haruna Samani, has called for concerted efforts towards ensuring and securing the lives of children across the country. Dr. Lydia Haruna Samani made the call in her message to mark the 2026 Children's Day celebration in the state. She pledged her commitment to do everything possible to ensure the safety and well-being of children and commended Governor Bala Muhammad for his support to children, especially orphans and vulnerable in the state. The commissioner appealed to governments at all levels to make the country safer and more conducive for children to live in and urged parents to encourage children to acquire skills for a better future. A philanthropist and chieftain of the All Progressive Congress APC, Dr. Bala Mejima Wunti, has called on Muslims across Nigeria and around the world to use the occasion of Eid al-Adha to pray for peace, security and unity of the nation, as well as the peaceful conduct of the 2027 general elections. Jennifer Emmanuel now completes the report.
2: Dr. Wunti made the call in an Eid message issued on his behalf by the Chief Communication Officer of the Bala Wunti Support Organization, Abubakar Sadiq, while congratulating Muslims on the successful completion of the spiritual rites associated with the celebration. Dr. Wunti urged Nigerians to continue to promote peaceful coexistence, tolerance and national unity irrespective of ethnic, religious or political differences. He emphasized the need for citizens to place the collective interest of Nigerians above personal, sectional or political considerations, noting that national development can only thrive in an atmosphere of peace and stability. According to him, the values of sacrifice, obedience, compassion and love exemplified by Eid al-Adha should inspire Nigerians to work together for the progress and prosperity of the country. Dr. Wunti further appealed to political leaders, stakeholders, and the electorate to embrace issue-based politics and shun acts capable of undermining the nation's democratic process ahead of the 2027 elections. He also prayed for the sustained peace, economic growth, and divine guidance for Nigerians' leaders at all levels.
0: The Emir of Toro, Alhaji Umar Adamu, has emphasized the need for continued collaboration between traditional institutions and government to promote development and improve livelihoods across the entire state. In his Salah message, Alhaji Umar Adamu called on citizens to maintain peace and to report suspicious activities to security agencies, stressing that security is a shared responsibility. Represented by Galadiman Toro, district head of Tulay, Alhaji Jafaru Idris, the mayor called on community leaders, youth and elders to partner constituted authorities to address challenges affecting Emirate. Similarly, in Lame Emirate, the mayor, Alhaji Aliyu Yakubu, commended farmers and herders and called for peaceful coexistence based on understanding and the rule of law. A coalition of concerns civil society organizations in Bauchi State has raised concern over a purported interim court order restraining the conduct of the People's Redemption Party PRP gubernatorial primary election in the state. Faiza Shito now completes the report.
3: Speaking during a news conference in Bauchi, the leader of the delegation, Najim Nuruddin, described the orders inconsistent with the provision of the Electoral Act 2026 and established judicial precedents governing party primaries and internal political affairs. Najim Nuruddin stated that although court orders must be respected, the judiciary is equally bound by constitutional and statutory prohibition guiding its power and jurisdiction. He explained that once the law limits the jurisdiction of a court on a particular matter, any order issued contrary to such prohibition becomes null and void. The coalition also cited several judicial authorities, including Onoha versus Okapu, Dalhatu versus Toraki, and Lado versus CPC, which affirmed that nomination of candidate and conduct of party primaries remain internal affairs of political parties, except where otherwise provided by law. Najim Nuruddin further argued that the Supreme Court decision in Modukolu versus Kemdilimi Tukuru versus government of Gongola State and Alawi v. Ogunsanya established that court have the authority to set aside orders made without jurisdiction. The coalition therefore called on the court to urgently consider and vacate the said order in order to preserve public confidence in the judiciary and uphold democratic principles and the rule of law. The civil society organization also urged members of the public, political stakeholders and party supporters to remain calm and low, avoiding stressing that their intervention was aimed at defending constitutional democracy, electoral laws, and the integrity of democratic institutions in Nigeria.
0: Muslims faithful in Ogoro local government area have been urged to extend love, kindness, and assistance to the vulnerable, the less privileged, and needy members of the society in line with the teachings of Islam. The call was made by Chief Imam of Bogoro, Alhaji Muhammad Ghani, who emphasized the importance of sacrifice, compassion, and unity during the sacred celebration commemorating the obedience and faithfulness of Prophet Ibrahim after observing the two Rakat Eid el-Kabir prayers at Eid Ground Bogoro, marking one of the most significant festivals in Islam. Alhaji Ghani noted that Eid al-Kabir is not only a period of merriment and celebration, but also a time for Muslims to share with others, especially widows, orphans, and the elderly, and people facing economic hardship. He encouraged them to continue to pray for peace, security, and economic progress in Bogoro, Bauchi, and Nigeria, as well as continue to live in peace with people of other faiths. Similarly, the district head of Bogoro, Mr. Nuhu Tefida, has urged Muslim faithful to live in peace, love one another, and continue to promote unity within the society during and after the Eid al-Kabir celebration. Mr. Nuhu Tefida made the call when he received Muslim faithful who were at his palace for the Salah homage. He appreciated the governor of Bauchi State, Bala Muhammad Abdul Qadir, for actualizing the Zar chiefdom and the creation of additional districts across the state. You're listening to Newsline, a news magazine program from the FM service of the BRC. Today, Friday, 29th May 2026, which is equivalent to 12 Dhul-Hijjah, 1447 after the Hijra of Prophet Muhammad, peace be upon him. Still to come, Nigeria Labour Congress urges Nigerians to intensify struggle against hardship, insecurity and anti-people policies. Saudi Arabia says 1.70 million pilgrims performed their 2026 Hajj pilgrimage, an increase from the figure recorded in 2025. Democratic Republic of Congo records nearly 1,000 suspected cases, including 220 suspected deaths of Ebola. This news is streaming live on BRC Bauchi mobile app, TuneIn, Radio Gallery, Radio Garden and MyTuna radio apps. You can also download BRC Bauchi mobile app on Play Store and App Store or visit our website on www.brcradiobauchi.org and other social media handles. These and many more as Newsline continues after this time out.
4: Mm-hmm. journey to nationhood comes with varying degrees of challenges.
5: Our collective commitment to overcoming today's challenge is our legacy of building the future of our children.
4: Greatness never achieved under a chaotic situation. It is our duty to unveil a nation full of prospects.
5: Good days are the assurances of collective sacrifices in the manner of disciplined behavior and peaceful conduct.
4: From wherever we are, regardless of our tribe and origin, we remain brothers and sisters.
5: As wise men and women, young and old, we should shun all tendencies of hatred. We should say no to divisive plans. We should uphold virtues of law abiding. Remember, destruction comes from evil, while peace is godly.
4: As we traverse under the ambit of freedom and right of speech, association and complaint, those shall not be a license for us to act lawlessly. It is an act of crime and criminality detrimental to good citizenship to disregard our norms, culture, laws and orders.
5: Say no to violence and say yes to peace.
0: Welcome back. Newsline now continues. The Nigeria Labour Congress, NLC, says the Eid al-Kabir celebration should inspire Nigerians to intensify the struggle against hardship, insecurity and anti-people policies. The NLC President, Mr. Joe Ajaero, said this in a Salah message issued in Abuja. Ajaero congratulated Muslim faithful on the celebration, describing Eid al-Kabir as a season of sacrifice, obedience and sober reflection. He said many Nigerians were frustrated and vulnerable due to worsening poverty, hardship and insecurity across the country. He urged leaders to reflect deeply on the impact of their decision on ordinary Nigerians struggling with hunger, unemployment and rising living cost. The Labour leader described worsening insecurity as a major threat to national survival. Ajaero urged political leaders to demonstrate sacrifice and accountability and not place more economic burdens on already suffering citizens. The NLC president also warned politicians ahead of the 2027 general elections, saying workers and ordinary Nigerians would not forget broken promises. Ajaero called on Nigerians to use the festive season for prayer, political education, grassroots mobilization and national unity. He said the labor movement will continue defending workers and resisting policies capable of worsening suffering among Nigerians. The National Orientation Agency, NOAA, in Kaduna State has urged residents to use the occasion of Eid al-Kabir period to reinforce faith in God, patriotism and collective responsibility for peace and national development. The call is contained in a Salah message by the State Director, Mr. Njuma Makama. Makama said the festival offers an opportunity to reflect on the values of sacrifice, discipline and compassion. He urged Muslims to emulate the devotion and obedience of Prophet Ibrahim by extending acts of kindness, charity, duty of care and support to vulnerable members of the society during the festivities. Makama commended ongoing efforts by the federal and Kaduna State government to address insecurity and promote development. He called on citizens to support these efforts by avoiding actions that could undermine public peace and by embracing dialogue, tolerance, and responsible conduct. The director also appealed to traditional rulers, religious leaders, community heads, women groups and youth groups to continue partnering with the government to promote civic responsibility and national values. He reaffirmed NOAA's commitment to public enlightenment campaigns that promote patriotism, unity, value reorientation and active citizen participation in governance and community development. The Saudi Arabia's General Authority for Statistics, GASTAT, says a total of 1.70 million pilgrims performed the 2026 Hajj pilgrimage, an increase from the figure recorded in 2025. Reports indicated that GASTAT is the Saudi government agency responsible for compiling the annual Hajj census. The official statistics released for 2026 Hajj season covers both male and female pilgrims who participated in the annual pilgrimage across Mecca, Al Karama and other holy sites. According to the data, 1.54 million pilgrims are from outside the kingdom, while 170,646 are the Saudi citizens and residents. A breakdown of international arrivals shows that 1.48 million pilgrims entered Saudi Arabia by air, 54,429 arrived through land borders, while 6,497 pilgrims came by sea. The agency said that the figure represented the verified official count for the 2026 pilgrimage season. Meanwhile, the year-on-year statistics released by the authority showed a decline in pilgrim numbers between 2024 and 2025 before this partial rebound. The annual pilgrimage remains one of the world's biggest religious gatherings, attracting Muslims from across the globe to the holy sites of Mecca and Medina for the prescribed spiritual rites. The World Health Organization, WHO, says Democratic Republic of Congo, DRC, has reported nearly 1,000 suspected cases, including 220 suspected deaths, according to figures from health agencies and partners as at Wednesday, May 27, 2026. In neighboring Uganda, health authorities have reported 7 confirmed cases linked to the outbreak, including 2 healthcare workers and 1 confirmed death. The Bundibugyo strain of Ebola, first identified in Uganda in 2007, has no approved vaccine or treatment. WHO, however, warned that the outbreak was continuing to spread geographically, with evidence of ongoing cross-border transmission. The outbreak is centered in Ituri province, but has now spread across 11 health zones, with cases also reported in North Kivu, including the Butembo and Goma, and in South Kivu. Now to end the program, a recap of the main points again. Bauchi State Government commences the screening of pensioners who retired between 2012 and 2017. Traditional leaders appeal for collaboration to promote development and improve livelihood across the entire state. Former Governor Ahmed Maazu calls on the electorate to vote people of proven integrity during the 2027 election. Bauchi State Ministry for Women Affairs and Child Development calls for concerted efforts towards securing the lives of children across the country. That's the end of the news as edited by Mesaji Mahmuda Wakili and the production crew. My name is Tuka Manzu, your presenter, saying good morning and many thanks for listening.

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This is BRC2 94.6, the pride of the people. 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Stay put.

0: 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A unique code printed inside.
1: Yes, so every pack of Nescafe Original 3-in-1 now comes with a code inside in the Nescafe Next Level promo. 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
2: We're going to take a little break.
3: ...determination of the federal subsidy, which previously drained 18.4 billion Naira daily and the eradication of currency arbitrage that cost the nation over 8 trillion Naira. Over 2,700 kilometers of highways and major roads are currently under construction, reconstruction, or rehabilitation. Key actual projects highlighted include the Lagos-Calabar Coastal Highway, the Sokoto-Badagry Superhighway, the Abuja-Kano Road, and the East-West Road, alongside ongoing rail modernization links to boost regional trade. In the oil and gas sector, the administration's policy overhauls have successfully unlocked billions of dollars in fresh international investment.
4: The Director General of the National Automotive Design and Development Council, NADDC, Mr. Luwemimo Oshanigbe, has congratulated President Bola Tinubu on his tenure in office, describing his renewed hope agenda as a positive game changer in Nigeria's economic and infrastructural development. In a congratulatory message on the third anniversary of President Bola Tinubu's administration, the DG of NADDC also congratulated the President on his emergence as the flag bearer of the All Progressives Congress APC in the next year's presidential election. He described the over 10 million votes secured by President Bola Tinubu in the APC primary election conducted recently in the 36 states of the Federation and the FCT as a declaration of support for his performance in the last 3 years. According to Mr. Oshanigbe, the support and enabling environment provided by the President from local assemblies and other stakeholders in Nigeria's automotive sector in the last 3 years has boosted job creation, empowered youths, and enhanced the development of the sector.
3: Also, the Director General of the Industrial Training Fund, ITF, Dr. Fizogun, has applauded President Bola Tinubu's transformative interventions aimed at making Nigerian youth and artisans more innovative, skillful, and self-reliant. He spoke in an interview with Radio Nigeria in Ikareogu State. According to Dr. Ogun, the foresight and policies of President Tinubu are gradually reducing the influx of skilled artisans from neighboring countries such as Togo, Cameroon, and Benin Republic, as Nigerian youths are now becoming better trained and more competitive in various vocational skills. It is clear that the ITF has trained and empowered many Nigerians with modern entrepreneurial and technical knowledge to help them become self-employed and contribute meaningfully to national development. Dr. Ogun also noted that under the administration of President Bola Tinubu, the ITF had been repositioned and redefined to deliver more impactful programs targeted at empowering artisans and youths across the country. The DGITF appeals to Nigerians, especially artisans and youths, to embrace all ITF programs and interventions designed to upgrade their skills and improve their economic value to the nation.
4: President Bola Tinubu has poured glowing tributes on his special advisor of media and public communications, Chief Sunday Akindari, describing him as a tenacious ally and a consummate professional who has contributed immensely to Nigeria's democratic governance. In a congratulatory statement personally signed by the President on Mr. Dari's 60th birthday, President Tinubu remembered Dari's pivotal role between 2013 and 2014 during the intense political consultations that led to the formation of the Government of Progressives Congress APC. President Tinubu commended Dari's performance as the Chief of Staff and media advisor during those formative years, noting that his dexterity and innovative thinking caught the attention of former President, the late Muhammadu Buhari. The President highlighted Dari's current impact on the administration's communication strategy, particularly his deep understanding of digital and new media. While acknowledging Mr. Dari's national and community footprints, including his national honor as a commander of the Order of the Niger, CON, and his traditional title as the Abba King of the Wunusha Land, President Tinubu thanked him for his continued services to the renewed administration.
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7: 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Our guests shall be the Special Advisor to the President on Media and Public Communication, Mr. Sunday Gari, the former Executive Secretary and Chief Executive of the National Agricultural Land Development Authority, NALDA, and APC Chieftain of Abia State, Prince Paul Ikonye. Principal Garba Shalvitu, MNI of Usman Danfolo University, Sokoto, will join us via phone, and Senator Vickers Plan, the Senator representing Plateau Central. You can be part of the program by dialing 0915-091-0483 and 0808-281-4453. You could also send us emails on frcncurrentaffairs@yahoo.com. 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
9: 3 years after ascending Nigeria's highest office, President Bola Tinubu's administration continues to stand at the center of one of the most ambitious and consequential reform periods in the nation's contemporary history. From sweeping economic reconfigurations to expansive infrastructure renewal, bold educational interventions, strategic healthcare investments, and critical aviation and agricultural reforms, the administration has pursued an aggressive governance agenda aimed at repositioning Nigeria for stability, growth, and global competitiveness. Though the road has been marked by difficult economic choices and painful adjustments, President Tinubu has repeatedly insisted that enduring national greatness is never forged in comfort, but through resilience, sacrifice, discipline, and unwavering resolve. Against the backdrop of rising expectations and intense public scrutiny, the administration says its policies are laying the foundation for a stronger, more productive, and economically resilient Nigeria. In this special report on President Bola Tinubu's 3 years in office, CITAF correspondent Zakir Balola examines the administration's defining policies, landmark interventions, and the unfolding impact of its drive to reshape the nation's future.
10: When President Bola met Tinubu took the oath of office on May 29, 2023, Nigeria stood at a defining crossroad in its national journey, bordering by economic fragility, shrinking fiscal space, mounting debt obligations, and an unsustainable subsidy regime that has for decades drained the nation's treasury. Yet, amid the weight of uncertainty and enormous public expectation, the newly sworn president mounted the podium at Ibu Square and delivered a declaration that will stand the alternative direction of Nigeria's economic history.
11: Employee subsidy, unfortunately, the budget that has been before our extreme office, and what I've had is that no commission is there for fresh subsidy. The fresh subsidy is gone. Subsidy can no longer justify its ever increasing cost and the weight of dry resources.
10: That statement landed with the force of a political earthquake, bold, audacious, and unmistakably symbolic of an administration prepared to confront the record realities head on.
11: It was difficult for a leader to look the other way in any corrupt environment for an opportunity that can give them one term of money in subsidy regime. Now, in multiple exchange, give it up. Let the world and the country benefit from a stable currency. And yes, the first reaction was the high inflation.
10: 3 years later, the social economic landscape of Africa's largest democracy bears on mistaken imprint of sweeping reforms, under President's renewed open agenda, an ambitious policy framework crafted to stabilize public finances, stimulate investment, modernize infrastructure, strengthen national security, and restore confidence in the Nigerian economy. The defining signature of the administration's early economic direction emerged through two flourishing policy directions, the removal of the long-standing petrol subsidy and the harmonization of Nigeria's multiple foreign exchange window. Though both reforms initially triggered inflationary pressures and sharp increases in the cost of living, they also marked the beginning of a profound fiscal reset.
11: Naira is stable today, it can help various investors, even doing business in and out of the country.
10: By the administration's midterm milestone and into the 2020 fiscal outlook, the nation's economic indicators reflecting significant structural improvement from rising government revenues to improved liquidity and renewed investors' confidence. The former Minister of Finance and Collective Minister of Economy, Mr. Wale Edun, described reforms as difficult but inevitable. Another major pillar of the administration's reform architecture was the introduction of a comprehensive tax modernization program. The new tax regime sought to simplify compliance within the revenue base, encourage productivity, and create a more transparent and investment-friendly economy.
11: It demonstrates that government can be accountable, efficient, responsive. It must become a media institution. But as president, I feel and respect that role.
10: Nigeria's external reserves also witnessed a remarkable resurgence, rising to about $23 billion by the close of 2024 and advancing towards $47 billion heading into 2026, a development widely viewed as a strong indicator of improving microeconomic stability and growing confidence in the nation's reform trajectory. Meanwhile, with the Nigerian National Petroleum Company no longer weighed down by massive subsidy deductions, remittance into the Federation account strengthened considerably. Monthly disbursement by the Federal Account Allocation Committee rose by more than 60%, providing state government with increased fiscal capacity to execute critical infrastructure and developmental projects. The Ogun State Governor Method Akpabio described development as a significant boost for sub-national's growth and economic sustainability. More than 400 road projects moved simultaneously across different regions of the country, including the rapid expansion of strategic superhighways and economic corridors designed to unlock trade and personal development. The Minister of Works, Mr. David Umahi, cried to create a transformational investment capable to stimulate commerce, mobility and regional integration.
12: For the first time under President Bola Tinubu, a vehicle will take off and then from the mainland and go to the island. So president is president of first in so many things. And so the Bodo people are very happy.
10: On the security front, the Tinubu administration intensified efforts to confront persistent threats ranging from banditry in the northwest to insurgency in the northeast.
13: To further find means to strengthen our security forces. That, I promise you, is what has kept all of us sleepless at night. But I assure you that we will win with determination.
10: Meanwhile, several prominent Nigerians have continued to accept the achievements of the Tinubu administration and express expectations for deeper reforms and better socioeconomic impact in the year ahead. One of them is the Senator representing Plateau Central, Senator Dike Plang.
14: What Mr. Plang has done within the first 3 years is to create more trust in the minds of Nigerians when he's a leader for all. I want to be sure that the remaining 1 year for him to finish his first tenure before we get into the second tenure, I believe that most of his infrastructural development will come to advance.
10: The call on President Bola Ahmed Tinubu to sustain the momentum of national renewal, deepen people's oriented policies, and further consolidate reforms capable of repositioning Nigeria as a nation of stability, prosperity, and enduring global relevance. In Abuja, Zakios Damola, Radio Nigeria.
15: Many thanks, Zakios. You heard him talk about the president's promise to improve road infrastructure. And so as we bring you some special reports, we view our satellite more on that sector. Remember that President Bola Tinubu came into office in 2023 with promises to improve infrastructure, especially public transportation. 3 years later, attention is now on how far the administration has gone in transforming Nigeria's road and rail transport systems. Our guide this time is Victor Okiche.
16: Transportation remains a key driver of economic and social development, and the Tinubu administration says major investments are being made to modernize the sector and align it with global standards. On road transportation, work is ongoing on 4 major legacy projects, including the Lagos-Calabar Coastal Highway, the Trans-Saharan Highway linking Calabar to the FCT through several states, the Akwanga Jos Banki Gombe Expressway and the Sokoto Badagry Superhighway. Minister of Works, David Umahi, emphasized the government's commitment to the development of these road projects. Development is also pursuing its compressed natural gas (CNG) initiative, with more conversion centers established nationwide to encourage motors to switch from petrol-powered vehicles. A tricycle operator who uses the CNG, this is Chinoye Nwaka, speaks on its benefits.
17: It's more economical. It's a new modern, like the 21st century vehicle, and again, there's no cash, and we hope that more will come on.
16: The National President Road Transport Employers Association of Nigeria, Musa Mohammed, says the reform has improved mobility and support economic stability.
18: When transport works, the economy moves.
19: To stand on the side of development, Nigeria must build and reform.
16: In the rail sector, work has resumed on the Kano-Maradi rail line, expected to be completed before the end of 2026, while rehabilitation efforts have also restarted on the Eastern Rail Corridor. Minister of Transportation, Senator Seydou Alkali, says the projects will strengthen trade, connect industries to markets, and improve exports.
20: We are going to ride on the train from Port Harcourt to Aba. From Aba, we are going to proceed to Enugu, and from Port Harcourt to Americort and Port Harcourt Port, so that we'll be able to put fresh service in the corridor.
16: Managing Director of the Nigerian Railway Corporation, Dr. Kayode Okwefa, that states and private investors can now independently develop rail projects.
21: What you have seen is the movement from exclusive to concurrent. Now we are seeing states coming up, and the private sector have also developed more confidence based on the current reform going on within this administration. The major issue that we're focusing on now is to make sure that the new road map is established to ensure that our rail transport system plays the role it's about to play within the economy.
16: Despite the investments, many Nigerians are calling for affordable mass transit system that will directly ease transportation challenges for ordinary citizens. Analysts say closing the country's transport infrastructure gap remains vital to economic growth and improved living conditions. From Lagos, Victor Okiche, Radio Nigeria.
0: We now move to the education sector, where reform is one of the core pillars of President Bola Tinubu's Renewed Hope agenda. This explains why a lot of steps have been taken by the federal government to reposition the education sector for better performance. In this report, correspondent Kike Lomoifekoya highlights some notable achievements recorded by the federal government in that sector.
1: One of the major achievements of the federal government is the provision of the student loan scheme, which is aimed at providing funds for those seeking tertiary education in public institutions that could not afford the fees. Going by a recent report released by the Nigerian Education Loan Fund, which is in charge of disbursing the soft loan, a total of 1,388,592 students have benefited from the scheme as at 15th of April 2026, while the cumulative sum that had been disbursed under the scheme now stands at 242.4 billion naira. The report also revealed that more than 1.7 million students have applied for the loan since its inception on 21st of May 2024. Some beneficiaries of the student loan spoke with Radio Nigeria.
21: School fees came into my personal account because I already paid the school fees, so that's what called me my student, so I didn't fall that much.
22: The school fees was around 135,000 I applied for, and the upkeep was 20,000 per month. I received for 2 months, I'm yet to receive for this month.
1: Another notable step taken by the federal government was the provision of a zero interest loan scheme for academic and non-academic staff of federal and state tertiary institutions, known as the Tertiary Institution Staff Support Fund, TISSF. The program provides loans of up to 10 million naira to help the beneficiaries to fund housing, healthcare, transport, and small-scale businesses. The president, Academic Staff Union of Polytechnics, also Mr. Shama Panja, said the initiative was a laudable one.
23: The initiative of government has to do with giving loans to staff of tertiary institutions and a zero interest rate to be able to within 5 years. Members have applied and some members have been given. It has never happened before and it is a commendable one.
1: Unlike some years in the past, tertiary institutions in the country had experienced a level of stability in the academic calendar because there have not been incidents of prolonged strikes in universities, polytechnic, and colleges of education in the last 1 year. The president, Academic Staff Union of Universities, Professor Chris Piuna, said that the federal government had not done badly in the last 1 year, although there was still room for improvement.
24: There is progress, no doubt, but we still have problems in the educational sector.
1: Still on the pass mark of the federal government in the education sector in the last 1 year, the federal government commenced the disbursement of the Tertiary Education Trust Fund, TET Fund, for the 2026 intervention cycle to beneficiary tertiary institutions nationwide in January this year, unlike previous years when such disbursements could be delayed till the middle of the year. In the same vein, the National Universities Commission approved 33 new universities in the country to provide more admission spaces for the ever-increasing number of students seeking admission into public tertiary institutions. Despite some of the federal government's achievements in the education sector as highlighted, the issue of insecurity in schools has continued to be of great concern to education stakeholders. Some parents and students aired their views on this.
25: In the area of security, that is the biggest problem that needs to be solved now.
2: And I think that they need to focus on it.
3: No security, they are scared. They don't want to go to school because they are hearing so many things that may endanger their life.
4: We have students going to school and they are not assured of their protection. For example, we just heard of the fact that some students were kidnapped and a teacher was killed.
5: Some stakeholders also want government to invest more in infrastructure in public schools.
2: Some public schools, I know they complain that the chairs are not enough, tables are not enough.
6: Without infrastructure, no chair, they sit on the floor. And there are so many of them in the class that people that start behind, they don't even know what is going on.
25: They need more space. Maybe they need some more buildings.
26: It is the wish of education stakeholders that government at all levels will give better attention to the security of lives and property in schools under their domain. From Lagos, I am Kike Lomoifekoya, Radio Nigeria.
15: That brings us to the commentary. It is on reflecting on 27 years of unbroken democracy in Nigeria, written by Tesu Sembe of our current affairs unit.
27: Today marks 27 years since Nigeria returned to civilian rule. 27 years of unbroken democracy, the longest stretch of constitutional governance in the nation's history since independence. It is a milestone worth commemorating with deep reflection. In 1999, Nigerians emerged from years of military rule with high hope. The handover from General Abdusalami Abubakar to President Olusegun Obasanjo was a pointer to the fact that the ballot, not the barracks, will decide who governs. Since then, the country has had six presidential elections, peaceful transitions between parties in 2015, and countless state and local elections. For a country that once knew only coups and annulments, that is progress. But democracy is more than the act of voting every 4 years. It is about what happens between elections. It is about whether power is used to improve lives, whether institutions are strong enough to check excesses, and whether citizens feel that their voice matters. On the positive side, democracy has opened for political space. More Nigerians, including women and young people, are standing for elections and engaging in public debate. Civil society is active. Courts, though not perfect, have intervened in key disputes, from local government autonomy to electoral matters. And the private sector has grown, driven by reforms that democratic government introduced. Nigeria's economy, though volatile, has grown and diversified beyond oil. The federal structure, however imperfect, allows states to experiment with policies that fit their local realities. Yet, 27 years on, many Nigerians still clamor for more dividends of democracy. Much has been achieved. A lot still needs to be done. A lot still needs to be fixed. However, the truth is, democracy does not fix itself. It is built by the choices citizens, leaders, and institutions make every day. The ballot is powerful, but it is not magic. It only works when voters hold leaders accountable, when civil servants resist corruption, when judges uphold the law without fear, and when the media and civil society keep asking tough questions. As the nation marks 27 years of unbroken democracy, the focus should be on consolidation, not complacency. Political parties must be strengthened to conduct credible primaries and produce candidates.

Well, it's 7:30, and time for us to listen to a repeat edition of the program, Hajj Mubarak. 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
1: Here's the news read by the Mumiyagi first domain items. National Hajj Commission of Nigeria organizes special prayer session for Nigeria, and Nigerians express concern over rising insecurity and severe economic hardship. Also in the news, World Health Organization calls for immediate ceasefire in Eastern Democratic Republic of the Congo. This news is streaming live on BRC Bauchi mobile app, TuneIn Radio Gallery, Radio Garden, and MyTuner Radio apps. 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Now, the news in full. The National Hajj Commission of Nigeria, NACOM, has organized a special prayer session for Nigeria as part of its activities to mark the Day of Arafat. This is as pilgrims all over the world converged on Mount Arafat on Tuesday, signaling the peak of the 2026 Hajj exercise. The prayer session was anchored by members of the National Ulama team of the Commission, some lawmakers, NACON management and pilgrims in attendance. It was organized to seek Allah's favor on the country. The Chairman, Chief Executive Officer of NACON, Ambassador Ismail Yusuf, said that the Commission decided to organize the prayers due to various social and political challenges in the country. Also speaking, a member of the House of Representatives, Rep. Sani Madaki, commended the leadership of NACON for organizing the prayer. Reports indicated that prayers were offered in Arabic and English, as well as some Nigerian languages, including Yoruba, Hausa, Igbo, Nupi, Afemai. Meanwhile, the NACON boss extended greetings to Nigerian pilgrims as they joined millions of Muslims across the world on the sacred Day of Arafat. According to Yusuf, the Day of Arafat stands as the pinnacle of Hajj, a day of mercy, forgiveness, supplication, and total submission to Almighty Allah. A cross-section of Nigerians residing in the Federal Capital Territory have expressed concerns over the mounting insecurity and severe economic hardship Nigerians are facing. The residents who trunk parks and other recreational centers across the FCT lamented the increasing cases of kidnapping, banditry, as well as rising cost of living, and demanded decisive action from government at all levels. According to them, rising living costs have made it difficult for families to afford basic necessities like food, energy, and transport, amid insecurity that has restricted freedom of movement nationwide. Malam Mustafa, a shopkeeper, said he decided to stop the tradition of traveling to his ancestral home for the annual Salah celebration for safety and economic reasons. Mr. Abubakar Mohammed, a resident of Mpapi, said he decided with his family not to travel because of widespread fear of kidnappers and banditry. Mr. Ali Saidu, who resides in Gwarimpa, said he usually celebrates such holidays with his nuclear family in the FCT. According to him, Nigerians were unable to travel for the Salah celebrations due to crippling economic hardship and security threats on major highways. Mr. Idris Goni, a civil servant, said he decided not to travel to his hometown in Damaturu due to security concerns and high transportation costs. Also, Maimunat Adeyemi, a trader, said the high cost of food items and RAM prices affected many families, adding that many people could not even buy RAM as they used to. Adeyemi urged governments at all levels to work towards improving the security of Nigerians and as well reduce the economic burden on citizens. However, Mr. Aliu Bello said he decided to come to the park with friends to unwind since the occasion comes once in a year. The National Orientation Agency, NOAA, in Kaduna State has urged residents to use the occasion of Eid al-Kabir period to reinforce faith in God, patriotism, and collective responsibility for peace and national development. The call is contained in a solemn message by the state director, Mr. Danjuma Makama. Makama said the festival offers an opportunity to reflect on the values of sacrifice, discipline, and compassion. He urged Muslims to emulate the devotion and obedience of Prophet Ibrahim by extending acts of kindness, charity, duty of care, and support to vulnerable members of society during the festivities. Makama commended ongoing efforts by the federal and Kaduna state governments to address insecurity and promote development. He called on citizens to support the efforts by avoiding actions that could undermine public peace and by embracing dialogue, tolerance, and responsible conduct. The director also appealed to traditional rulers, religious leaders, community heads, women groups, and youth groups to continue partnering with the government to promote civic responsibility and national values. He reaffirmed NOAA's commitment to public enlightenment, campaigns that promote patriotism, unity, value reorientation, and active citizen participation in governance and community development. Youthful stage is key to shaping the entire lifetime. Be a responsible youth. Engage yourself positively. This news podcast comes to you from the Bauchi Radio Corporation, BRC. This news is streaming live on BRC Bauchi mobile app, TuneIn Radio Gallery, Radio Gadin, and MyTuna Radio apps. You can also log on to our website on www.brcradiobauchi.org and other social media handles. Nigeria has signed a partnership agreement with the African Development Bank, AFDB, to modernize aviation infrastructure, improve regional connectivity, and strengthen airline competitiveness across Africa. The agreement was signed on the sidelines of the 2026 annual meetings of the African Development Bank Group in Brazzaville. Speaking at the ceremony, Mike Salawo, director of PICU at the Africa Development Bank, described the initiative as a major continental program designed to transform Africa's aviation ecosystem. Salawo said the partnership will support aviation infrastructure development, strengthen connectivity, attract private investment, and modernize airline operations across the continent. He said that although Africa accounted for about 18% of the world's population, African airlines still represented only a small share of global air transport. According to him, the gap reflects challenges including infrastructure deficits, fragmented markets, and limited access to long-term financing. Salawo said Nigeria, as Africa's largest aviation market, was strategically positioned to play a leading role in the continent's aviation transformation agenda. He added that Nigeria became the first country to sign a country compact under the AFDB Aviation Transformation Program. Also speaking, Festus Keyamo, Minister of Aviation and Aerospace Development, said Africa could not achieve meaningful trade, tourism, and investment growth without stronger air connectivity. Keyamo said the agreement marked a significant step towards improving the competitiveness of African airlines and expanding aviation capacity across the continent. He said the AFDB initiative will help modernize airline fleets and provide competitive financing structures similar to those available in other parts of the world. The minister added that the Nigerian government had given full approval and support for the partnership with the AFDB. The World Health Organization has called for an immediate ceasefire in the Eastern Democratic Republic of the Congo, DRC, to help tackle Ebola outbreak. World Health Organization Director General Tedros Ghebreyesus made the call in his message to the people of DRC posted on the agency's website. According to the UN Health Agency, DRC has reported nearly 1,000 suspected cases, including 220 suspected deaths, according to figures from health agencies and partners as of Wednesday, May 27, 2026. The World Health Organization chief said this is the 17th Ebola outbreak in DRC, and early supportive care in the treatment centers could make a real difference while there is no cure for the virus. He, however, said the current outbreak was the most complex in history and that it did not unfold in a stable, peaceful environment, but it happened in the middle of armed conflict. Ghebreyesus noted that communities had been displaced, supply routes disrupted, and health workers operating under constant threat. The World Health Organization chief said people were fleeing violence while also trying to protect themselves and their families from a deadly disease. In addition, he paid tribute to the health workers of Ituri, noting that they were seen and they were not alone. And to end the news, here are the main points once again. We brought it to you that the National Health Commission of Nigeria organizes special prayer session for Nigeria. Also in the news, Nigerians express concern over rising insecurity and severe economic hardship. And World Health Organization calls for immediate ceasefire in Eastern Democratic Republic of the Congo. That has been the news. I'm Ademumi Yagi, saying goodbye.
0: That was the World News presentation from Bauchi Radio Corporation, BRC2FN. An saurari labaran duniya cikin harshen Turanci daga nan gidan Radio Bauchi akan mita 94.6 na Zangon FM. Da fatan za a ci gaba da kasancewa tare da mu.

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1: 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It has a history. Allah subhanahu wa ta'ala in the Holy Quran, in chapter 37, verse 99, Ibrahim alayhi salam, who is the great-grandfather of most of the prophets of Islam, reached a certain age, which he thought he was not going to have any heir. 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If somebody is dying, he needs a heir, a righteous son who is going to take over from where he or she stops. فَبَشَّرْنَاهُ بِغَلَامٍ حَلِيمٍ Then Allah subhanahu wa ta'ala said, in response to this prayer, he said, we gave him the good news, the glad tidings of a prudent child, prudent boy. Then Allah subhanahu wa ta'ala fulfilled through his second wife, that is Hajra alayhi salam. Allah subhanahu wa ta'ala gave him a son through Hajra, and later on he blessed him with another son, Ishaq, through his first wife, that is Sarah, or Saratu. Then, Palamma balaga ma'ahu sa'ya, qala, ya bunayya inni arafil manami, an li azbahu ka fandhur ma'adha tara, qala, ya abatif alma tu'mur, sajiduni, insha'allahu, min al-sabirin. He said, well, he was old enough to go, about and walk with him. One day, Ibrahim alayhi salam said to his son Ismail, Oh my son, I see in my dream that I am slaughtering you. And you know, the dream of prophets and messengers is not like our own dream that is a kind of rhetoric. In their own case, it is a reality. Then he said, I saw in my dream that I am slaughtering you. So consider and tell me, what is your opinion? What do you think about it? Then Ibrahim, Ismail alayhi salam said, do as you are bidden, or do as you are commanded. You will find me, inshallah, among those who are steadfast and persevering. Falamma aslama wa tallahu lijabin. When both of them, that is Ibrahim alayhi salam, the father, and Ismail, the son, surrendered to Allah's command, then Ibrahim plunged the son down on his forehead. Wanadanahu an ya Ibrahim, because Ibrahim is ready to make the sacrifice to fulfill the will of Allah subhanahu wa ta'ala. Then he was called upon, we cried out from the heaven, O Ibrahim, He said, you have indeed fulfilled your dream. That dream you have seen, you have fulfilled it. You have believed in it and you are ready to fulfill it. إنا كذلك نجزي المحسنين. That is how we reward the good doers. إن هذا لهو البلاء المبين. He said this was indeed a plain and significant trial on all faithfuls. وَفَدَيْنَاهُ بِذِبْحٍ عَظِيمٍ. Then Allah subhanahu wa ta'ala, in compliance with what he did, Allah said, وَفَدَيْنَاهُ بِذِبْحٍ عَظِيمٍ. And we ransomed him with a mighty sacrifice. So the concept of a mighty sacrifice can signify in terms of either size or value. But most scholars go with the value rather than the size. If it is size, we can say it's a camel or it's going to be a cow. But if it is value, the ram has more value than these two. وَتَرَكَنَاهُ وَتَرَكَنَا عَلَيْهِ فِي الْآخِرِينَ. And we preserve for him a good name among all the prosperity that was accrued. Salamun ala Ibrahim. Peace be upon Ibrahim. كَذَلِكَ نَجْزِي الْمُحْسِنِينَ. Allah says, thus do we reward the good doers. إِنَّهُ مِنْ عِبَادِ الْمُؤْمِنِينَ. Surely he was one of our believing servants. That is Ibrahim alayhi salam. And when he fulfilled that, Allah subhanahu wa ta'ala further said, وَبَشَرْنَاهُ بِإِسْحَاقَ نَبِيًّا مِنَ الصَّالِحِينَ. And we gave him another good news of Isaac, or Ishaq, a prophet among the righteous ones. That is the brief about the history of how the Eid al-Adha come. So if Ibrahim alayhi salam was allowed to sacrifice Ismail, probably none of us will survive, because parents will be killing their children, will be slaughtering their children one after the other, and not be surprised, the vote will come to almost every one of us, and the world will have vanished by now. So, because of this, it has become a tradition that everyone should sacrifice at least one animal at the end of every year. How do you do it? You have to consider the animals that are permissible. And first and foremost, you have to purify your intention, because the Holy Prophet He said, whosoever has migrated from Makkah to Medina because of the sake of Allah and the Holy Prophet sallallahu alaihi wasallam, then his reward are with Allah and the Prophet. And whosoever migrated because of his business, or the wife he wants to marry because she is also migrating, so he said, let me migrate alongside with her, then his reward is with that business he has followed, or the wife he has followed. Now, the same thing with this sacrifice, because Allah subhanahu wa ta'ala said, قُلْ إِنَّ صَلَاتِي وَنُسُكِي وَمَحَيَا وَمَاتَ لِلَّهِ رَبِّ الْعَالَمِينَ لَا شَرِيكَ لَهُ وَبِذَلِكَ أُمِرْتُ وَأَنَا أَوَّلُ الْمُسْلِمِينَ. He said, oh Prophet said, oh, all my prayers and all my sacrifices, this Eid al-Adha is one of the sacrifices that was commanded on all non-pilgrims. All those on pilgrims should do the hadia, that is sacrificing an animal during the Hajj operation on the 10th of Zulhijjah. So all those on pilgrimage, those that are doing Qiran and Tamattu'i, they should sacrifice an animal. All non-performing shall sacrifice a domestic animal. The best among them is the ram, followed by a goat, then a sheep or a she-goat. Then he should now consider another sacrifice, that is a cow, which is better than a camel. The only bone of contention there is that some people assume that because of the size and because of the permission given to more than one person to sacrifice a cow or a camel signifies its symbolic importance. But that is not how we take things. We should look at value rather than size. That is very important. So the most important thing, the conduct of this act of ibadah, is that you have to do it khalis li wajhi Allah. You are doing it just because you want to get the acceptance of Allah subhanahu wa ta'ala. And we should all tawafiqan bi Rasulullah, bi sunnati Rasulullah sallallahu alayhi wa sallam. If you are doing it, you have to do it to comply with the teachings of the Holy Prophet sallallahu alayhi wa sallam. And you take the right animal. The right animal should be an animal, if it is a ram, which is mostly regarded as more valuable. That ram must have reached the age of a minimum of 6 months or eight. Then, if you have to get it very fat and healthy, that is the most important thing. You don't just sacrifice an animal, but if you can have a ram of 2-3 years, which is strong, which is healthy, which looks so attractive, which you can sacrifice, consume with your family, consume with friends, and give out a sadaqah, that is the best thing for you. Now, don't just be so much proud. Al-haakum takathum hatta zurtumul maqabir. You are doing competition in showing off. which mutually diverts your attention and make you to do it not for the sake of Allah. And the Holy Prophet sallallahu alaihi wasallam is cautioning us about riya, which he calls as shirkul asgar. He said, iyyakum bi riya, don't ever fall a victim of riya. If you are doing something for people to see, not for the sake of Allah, not the way the Holy Prophet sallallahu alaihi wasallam does it, then you are on your own. But if you did it for the sake of Allah, and you do it in the way the Holy Prophet sallallahu alaihi wasallam does it, that is the best thing for you. So you should be able to make a kind of provision before the day of the Eid al-Adha. Make sure you have the resource, you acquire the animal, you keep it, and await the very day for it to come. So the sunnah is that if any one of you is going to make a sacrifice from the commencement of the month of Dhul-Hijjah, that is first Dhul-Hijjah, up to the 10th, or up to the 9th, no one should trim his hair or shave the hair, or no one should cut his finger. So no portion of the body shall be tampered with if you have the ability to do it. Some are making the mistake that I am not going to do it directly. But every household is making the sacrifice on his own behalf and on behalf of the family. So a wife and some few children will be part of the sacrifice made by the father. So don't say, I am not going to slaughter it myself, but my husband or my father is going to slaughter. All of us should just desist from this shaming of hair and cutting of fingernails. That is the sunnah of the Holy Prophet sallallahu alaihi wasallam. And one important thing, I'm just giving a summary of what will happen. So on the very day of the Eid al-Adha, what is expected is that we should just keep up our mouth without eating until we come back from the Eid ground. So the first person to sacrifice is going to be the imam or the chief of any community. By the time he has made his own sacrifice, then everyone is entitled to come and make the sacrifice. It is permissible and it is better or desirable for the person making the sacrifice to slaughter the animal himself. So it's very, very important in that regard, because some people feel they are too big to do that, but there's a special reward for anybody who's going to make a sacrifice by himself. So even a woman can make a sacrifice by slaughtering it herself if she feels she can be able to do it. But for fear of unknown, many women are not engaged in all these acts of ibadah. But if you can be able to do it is better. Or you delegate someone to do it for you. And by the time you have made the sacrifice, if you can be able to resist, do not eat anything until you use part of the animal after slaughtering, after preparing, and whatever. You now just roast or fry a portion of that animal and eat. That is also another sunnah. But very few people resist to do that. But nothing stops you from eating anything. It could be food, it could be dead fowl, it could be orange, it could be mango, it could be anything after the sacrifice of the imam or the king or the chief or the emir of any community. That is very, very important for us to observe. And what do you do with the meat? First thing is, it's a sacrifice. It's the festival of sacrifice. And when we make that sacrifice, you have to satisfy every member of the family with the meat. You have to give out sadaqah, and you have to give out a portion of the meat to some neighbors, to some relatives, and to some passers-by. You can do it. Do not keep it longer than necessary. It's a feast of sacrifice. We don't need to see people begging that particular day. Everyone should know that sacrifice is going on, and do it for the sake of Allah subhanahu wa ta'ala. The Holy Prophet said, Irhamu man fil ardi, warhamuka man fil sama. Have pity upon those that are living on this earth, so that the being in the heaven will have pity upon you. But if you just keep it to yourself, one day it's going to finish. There are some people who are not able to do it. But you that Allah have blessed with these resources, you can be able to do it and give out a sadaqah and give out as a gift to some people. It's very important. For salary earners who could not get the salary before the Eid is coming, they are at liberty to borrow temporarily a short term loan, borrow the animal or borrow cash to go and acquire the animal, as the case may be. Just the way you feel, you can do it. But do not overburden yourself. Allah subhanahu wa ta'ala says, وَتَّقِفَ أَنْتَكَ اللَّهُ دَارَ الْآخِرَةِ وَلَا تَنْسَ نَسِبَكَ مِنْ الدُّنْيَا وَأَحْسَنْكَ مَأْحْسَنَ اللَّهُ إِلَيْكَ. That while you are living on this earth, seek for the blessings in the hereafter. 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Try and be as fair as possible, just the way Allah has blessed with any kind of wisdom. So this Eid al-Adha, when it comes, let us see a difference. We know we're in academic hardship, but don't be deceived by the shaitan and say, things are so harsh, please don't leave it out of. There are so many other ways of getting what, then you know, skip it. Or someone will say, I don't have a wife, I don't need to sacrifice. Not the sacrifice of everybody. Whether you are married or not married, whether it is a woman, a housewife, or a non-married woman, if you have the ability, just make that sacrifice. That is very, very important. May Allah guide us right. May Allah give us the opportunity to sacrifice for His own sake and the way the Holy Prophet sallallahu alaihi wasallam does it. Subhanaka Allahumma bihamdika ashhadu an la ilaha illa anta astaghfiruka wa atubu ilayka. 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
0: The message wato ainihin sako ne ga masu hidiman sallakar a yi wuce gona da iri, amma abin da zai faranta ma Allah murai. 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
7: Idil Kabir is a significant occasion in the Muslim faith. The senior special advisor to His Excellency on Christian Religious Affairs, Ambassador Pastor Zakaluka Magaji JP, felicitate with His Excellency Senator Bala Abdul Qadir Muhammad Kauran Daular Usmaniya, Executive Governor of Bauchi State. 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As you celebrate Eid al-Kabir, Ambassador Pastor Zakaluka Magaji JP urges all citizens of Bauchi to pray for a successful tenure of the present administration in the state and peaceful coexistence. Baraka da babbar sallah. This message is from the Senior Special Advisor to His Excellency on Christian Religious Affairs, Ambassador Pastor Zakaluka Magaji JP.
8: The Bauchi Oil and Gas Academy Gallery, under the leadership of Director Dr. Ahmad Suleiman Yaro, warmly felicitated with His Excellency Senator Bala Abdul Qadir Muhammad, the Executive Governor of Bauchi State, our esteemed Royal Highnesses, and the entire citizens of the state on the occasion of Eid al-Kabir celebrations. 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We remain a catalyst for national prosperity. 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

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I urge you to stay and hang around as we've got a beautiful setup of programs to be presented to you this beautiful Friday afternoon. At exactly 3 o'clock, we shall be listening to the program news presentation and its analysis. That will take a time to a quarter past 3 o'clock. We shall be presenting a program Tafsir from Sheikh Samila Bajoga. And at exactly a quarter to 4 o'clock, you listen to the program Friday Talks. Friday Talks take a time to 4 o'clock exactly. I beg your pardon, a quarter to 4 o'clock, yes. And of course, you'll be listening to National Network News Half Hour presentation. At 4:30, it will be La Barungia Hausa presentation of the news. And of course, a quarter to 5 to be Nasiha Al-Umma, that is attitudinal orientation for all the listeners. And at 5 o'clock, the program Newsline and News Reports and His Analysis will be presented. And of course, at 5:30, our last program presentation for the day is going to be Rita Sar Fulbe. And at 6 o'clock, that's when I'll be saying Tata from this beautiful giant radio station, 94.6. Well, today happens to be a very good day. That is a Friday, and at the same time, celebration of Salah still continues. In fact, for me, it's like today is the real Salah, because I didn't even witness anything from the Salah celebration, but I started witnessing today. Well, you know what I mean? Once more, this is 94.6, the People's Pride in Bauchi City. My name is Elisha Mokid, your uncle on radio. Well, of course, we start the show with something like that. You know, most times when I'm here, I'm always happy because I know my people are happy listening to 94.6. Let's do it to this track, and then we'll continue with the English presentation proper. Once more, you're welcome on board.

The time is 3 o'clock. Here is the news read by Elisha Mokit. First, the main items. Bauchi said government set up a committee to facilitate payment of gratuities of retirees from 2012 to 2017. Setters of assembly applause Governor Bala Muhammad for the speedy transformation of Bauchi State. The Rare Community to have Lewa local government celebrates Hawan Dashura Annual Cultural Festival. This news is streaming live on BRC Bauchi mobile app, Twitter in Radio Gallery, Red Garden, and my Twitter radio apps. You can also download BRC Bauchi mobile app on Play Store, App Store, or visit our website on www.brcradiobauchi.org and other social media handles. Bauchi State government has commenced the screening of state and local government pensioners who retired between 2012 and 2017 to hasten the payment of their gratuities. State Chairman of the Nigerian Union of Pensioners, Comrade Abdullahi Hassan Misau, who described this while briefing newsmen in Bauchi, said a committee has been created by the state government to fast-track the smooth payment of the gratuity. Comrade Misau urged pensioners to cooperate with the committee to enable it discharge its duties effectively. He noted that the 2% deduction from pensioners' entitlement was a directive from the national body of the union. He warned individuals against spreading false information, saying anyone found doing so would face the wrath of the law. The chairman added that the union in the state has purchased land for the construction of a befitting office complex, funded through members' contributions. Comrade Hassan Misau thanked Governor Bala Muhammad for the payment of pensioners' entitlements. He attributed delays experienced by some pensioners in the payment of their entitlement to technical challenges and appealed to them to exercise patience, assuring that efforts are ongoing to ensure everyone receives their entitlements as soon as possible. Bauchi State House of Assembly and the leadership of Speaker Abubakar Suleiman has joined other Nigerians in celebrating Governor Bala Muhammad in his 70th anniversary in office. A statement issued by the spokesperson of the Speaker, Muhtar Garba Kobi, the Speaker said the past 7 years were marked by transformation, economic prosperity, and human capital projects. He said that these facts have reshaped the political and environmental landscape of the state. He described Governor Bala Muhammad as a visionary leader whose administration has set new standards in governance and selfless service. Alhaji Abubakar Suleiman noted that Bauchi has surpassed its counterparts in infrastructural development, emerging as a hub for investment and trade, center of educational pursuit, and pace setter in healthcare and agriculture. He commended the governor for his commitment to unity, fairness, and development in the 20 local government areas of the state. According to the statement, the assembly's commitment has also resulted in the creation of new emirates, chiefdoms, and districts, enacted of people-oriented laws and policies that have eased governance and service delivery. The House reaffirms its readiness to make Bauchi proud and urge the people to support the current administration for sustained peace and progress in the state. The House prayed for more wisdom, strength, and good health for the governor to lead the state to greater heights. A philanthropist and chieftain of the All Progressive Congress, APC, Dr. Bala Muhammad Winti, has called on Muslims across Nigeria and around the world to pray for peace, security, and unity of the nation, as well as the peaceful conduct of the 2027 general elections. Dr. Winti urged Nigerians to continue to promote peaceful coexistence, tolerance, and national unity in respect of ethnic, religious, and political differences. He emphasized the need for citizens to place the collective interests of Nigerians above personal, sectional, and political considerations, noting that national development can only thrive in an atmosphere of peace and stability. According to him, the values of sacrifice, obedience, compassion, and love should inspire Nigerians to work together for the progress and prosperity of the country. Dr. Winti further appealed to political leaders, stakeholders, and the electorate to embrace issue-based politics and shun us capable of undermining the nation's democratic process ahead of the 2027 elections. He also prayed for the sustained peace, economic growth, and divine guidance for Nigerians leaders at all levels.

Nigeria is our only country. It is our duty to contribute to the greatness, shun all divisive tendencies. This news broadcast comes to you from the Bauchi Radio Corporation, BRC. 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You can also log on to our website on www.brcradiobauchi.org and other social media handles. The people of Lere Interval Balewa Local Government Area have marked the 2026 edition annual Hawan Deshira Cultural Festival with calls for peace, tolerance, and unity among the people. The event, held one day after El Kabir, brought together residents and visitors from different walks of life to celebrate the decade-long tradition. Speaking at the occasion, the district head of Lere, Alhaji Jamilu Aliu Bawa, urged the people to ensure peaceful coexistence and mutual respect for the speedy development of the area. Alhaji Jamilu also appreciated the people of Lere for their continued support and participation, and promised that future editions of the festival would be made more glamorous to showcase the area's cultural heritage. The district head commended Governor Bala Mohammed for his commitment towards promoting traditional institutions and for his unwavering commitment to the security of lives and properties of the people. The celebration also drew the presence of traditional leaders from Das Emirate and the Zar Kingdom, who joined the people of Lere to honor the rich cultural heritage. In their separate goodwill messages, the district head of Bankal, Alhaji Nuru Haruna, told the district head of Lukshi, Alhaji Maoz Abubakar Hanakuka, and the district head of Koji, Alhaji Ahmad Garba, all from Das Emirate, as well as the district head of Pusji, Mr. Kefa Samuel from Zar Kingdom, Chiefdom, pledged to always participate with their subjects in the festival to strengthen ties and deepen the relationship between their communities. Earlier in his address of welcome, the Yeri Malere, Alhaji Aliu Ladambawa, said the Hawan Deshira Festival will continue to serve as a platform for cultural preservation and unity among the people of Lere and beyond. Bauchi said Commissioner for Women Affairs and Child Development, Dr. Lydia Haruna Tsumani, has called for concerted efforts to protect the lives and ensure well-being of children in Nigeria. Dr. Lydia Haruna Tsumani made the call in a message to mark the 2026 Children's Day celebration in the state. She pledged her community to do everything possible to ensure safety and well-being of children and commended Governor Bala Mohammed for his support to children, especially orphans and vulnerable in the state. The commissioner appealed to government at all levels to She pledged her commitment to do everything possible to ensure safety and well-being of children and commended Governor Bala Mohammed for his support to children, especially orphans and vulnerable in the society. The commissioner appealed to governments at all levels to make the country safer and more conducive for children to live in, and urged parents to encourage children to acquire skills for a better future. To end the news, here are the main points again. Bauchi said government has set up a committee to facilitate payment of gratuities of retirees from 2012 to 2017. State House of Assembly applauds Governor Bala Mohammed for the speedy transformation of Bauchi State. Lere community in Interfa Balewa Local Government celebrates Hawan Deshira Annual Cultural Festival. And that has been the size of the news broadcast from this beautiful station, 94.6 The People's Pride, on a beautiful and a very lively Friday like this one of today. You know, we're still celebrating Asala, and of course, the Asala celebration is still ongoing. So all I would like to urge all my listeners to keep on listening to celebrating as we keep on giving you nothing but beautiful musicals to entertain you and also make you okay within the celebration period. Let's go this way.

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0: 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Today we are starting another topic, that is Jawazul Iqtisari ala al-Fatiha. It is good to recite a short verse, a short chapter, a short verse on Surah al-Fatiha. We explained in our previous class that Surah al-Fatiha is compulsory. We cannot decide any of the chapters that we want to recite after the Fatiha. شيخ الإعلام من السورة الباني ستاتس وكان معاذ يصلي مع رسول الله صلى الله عليه وسلم عشاء. معاذ was one of the reciters of the Prophet صلى الله عليه وسلم. 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For that reason, the رسول الله صلى الله عليه وسلم used to use it just because of his attention to the recitation of the Quran. ثم يرجع ويصلي بأصحابه. 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He wanted to gain the rewards of praying the Salat with the Prophet of Allah صلى الله عليه وسلم. That is why this is where the scholars infer that somebody might have two intentions. We may perform two salat. One will be for the niyyah of the compulsory part of the salat, and another one will be nafila. For instance, you enter a mosque. The imam, you were after the imam. You prayed with the imam in the mosque. And after then, you went back to your house, you discovered that some of your family members need somebody to be their imam, and you are one of the reciters for them. Some scholars have believed that you can also, because of your family, you not pray in the mosque. No, you pray in the mosque, you can still also sustain your family at home. The first prayer that you have done in the mosque is going to be in the nawafil. That is the non-compulsory prayer. It's going to be the compulsory prayer. Why the one that you do in the mosque with your family is going to be the nafila? This is where so many scholars have discussed so many things. Some say that why can somebody that is performing nafila will be praying for somebody that is performing the compulsory prayer? But so many scholars have explained so many things as far as this is concerned. Among whom is Sheikh Al-Allama Al-Albani, Imam Uthaymeen, Imam Ibn Baz. He says that this is not a problem. Somebody that wants to perform Nafila can perform the spiragetic prayer, can be the Imam of those ones that want to perform the spiragetic prayer. Or movement. What we are saying here is that you can do two prayers with different intentions for each of the prayers. ثم يرجع ويصلي بأصحابه. Ma'adh will come back home and he will pray for his family. ورجع ذات الليلة فصلى به. One day he came back to his house and prayed for his family. فصلى فتاة من قومه. Among his people was a young boy. Min Bani Salmati. The name of this boy was from the family of Salma. Yuqalu lahu Sagain. His name was mentioned to be Salim or Sulaim. Alamma tawala ala al-fata. When the prayer that Mu'az was praying was too long on the boy in Sorafa, he left the salat. Salla fi nahiyat al-masjid. Then he prayed in the side of the mosque.
1: That means he was not praying. He left where the Muaz was praying. Then he prayed his own specially from the side of the mosque. Then he left the mosque. فَلَمَّا صَلَّى مُعَاذ When Muaz finished his salat, ذَكْرَ ذَلِكَ لَهُ Someone told him, told this Muaz about what happened. Or we can also translate ذَكْرَ ذَلِكَ لَهُ Because that ذَكَرَ is somebody, is third person. It may be the person, it may be the boy that left the Jama'ah and went to pray his own by himself that told Mu'al. Or it may be somebody else among those people that were praying with after the Mu'al that said that, this boy left us. Umuma, what is the translation of this is Dakaro Dalika Lahu. 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That is what the boy did. So by implications, we can now correct. We now understand our previous translation now that إن هذا به لنفاق. That means this boy to me he. Has performed the act of hypocrisy. لا أخبرن رسول الله صلى الله عليه وسلم and I'm going to inform the Prophet صلى الله عليه وسلم بالذي صنع on what the boy had just done. فقال الفتى and the boy said وأن لا أخبرن رسول الله بالذي صنع and I myself I'm going to inform the Prophet sallallahu alaihi wasallam with what Mu'az did. 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And the boy said, Ya Rasulullah, O the Prophet of Allah, the Messenger of Allah, Yatil al-Maqfa indaka. This man has partaken in the long standing with you. Umma yarja'u. Then he came back. 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And he also made our standing. 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Because I don't know what you are saying secretly and what Mu'adh is also saying secretly. Because the boy now has explained how he performed his own prayer. You remember we are talking about Iqtisari ala al-Fatiha. That he is allowed to recite his short verses, his short verse, short verses of short surah after Fatiha, especially when you have reason for that. That is the evidence that we have been reading since. That is why the Prophet was telling Mu'adh, Afatanu anta? Are you the people among the people? Are you somebody that will be using the prayer to do fitna, to punish people? Then Prophet wa qala lima amfata, and the Prophet told the boy, kaifa tasna'u anta ya bana akhi, how do you do your own prayer, my brother? Idha salaita, when you are praying. All, and he said, aqra'u bi fatihati al-kitab. That one is compulsion. I would recite Surah Al-Fatiha, as'alu Allah al-Jannah. Then after then, I will seek for al-Jannah, I will pray Allah to grant me al-Jannah, fa'udhu bihi minan nar. And I will seek for Allah refuge from the nar. Fa'inni la adri, man dannatuka wa dannatu ma'ad. Because I don't know what you are saying secretly and what Ma'ad was saying secretly. So inshallah next week we are going to start from Faqala Rasulullah sallallahu alayhi wa sallam. My Prophet said, inni wa ma'ad hawla hatayn. This is where we are going to start our recitation next class. Inshallah rahman. We pray unto Allah to have said what he said, Sanat of God for us. On behalf of my producer Ali Lila, I'm Qasim Iftar Inshallah, presenting Friday Talks. You can contact us on the number 08060678316. Assalamu alaikum wa rahmatullah.

my great listeners out there, you're on to the service of Bauchi Radio Corporation 29406 in Bauchi City. Well, you're supposed to be listening to the Network News Hour presentation, but we sincerely apologize because we actually could not get contact from Abuja. And well, in between time, we shall be featuring some musicals. Anytime we're still in contact, we shall still relay with the ongoing Network News Hour presentation. Once more, this is 94.6, the People's Pride in Bauchi City, with your uncle sitting tight behind the microphone, doing justice just like always. Keep listening.

0: agency SEMA, Mr. Antoine Adam, said the agency has begun sensitization in the 13 out of 18 local government areas predicted to experience flooding, while areas have been earmarked for possible evacuation and relocation.
1: Already we started engagement with the community in Calabasas.

0: 2026 climate-related risk management preparedness and mitigation framework has been developed to provide structured guidelines for reducing the flood nationwide. The strategies include capacity building for local respondents, strict adherence to flood advice, and repositioning of relief materials in high-risk areas. In Calabar, Benedine Anam, Radio Nigeria.
1: Residents have called for increased investment in peace efforts to ensure rapid development and a safer society. They made a call on the occasion of this year's International Day of United Nations Peacekeepers, observed annually on May 29. Emmanuel Bello tells us more.
2: It was on December 11, 2022, that United Nations designated Men Who Die to mark the founding of the UN Truth Official Organization, which
1: directed states to strengthen surveillance, infection prevention. intelligent and rapid response systems. He also advised health workers to ensure strict use of protective equipment while handling suspected cases. Dr. Idris, who stressed that the past success in containing Ebola outbreaks was achieved through early detection, strong coordination, strict infection control and public cooperation, warned that sustained vigilance is now essential to prevent importation. And from the foreign scene, a Kenyan High Court has suspended U.S. plans to open a 50-bed Ebola quarantine facility for American citizens, citing public health concerns over cross-border infection risks. The isolation center, to be staffed by U.S. medics and scheduled to begin operations today, was intended to treat U.S. citizens exposed to Ebola in the Democratic Republic of Congo and Uganda. The Kenyan government has not commented directly on the plan. In a petition, rights group Katiba Institute warns that the arrangement poses grave and imminent risks to public health. Justice Patricia Nyaundi barred government agencies and foreign governments from establishing, operating, or permitting any Ebola-related quarantine or treatment center in Kenya until the case is heard. The court also restrained authorities from admitting into Kenya anyone exposed to or infected with Ebola under the proposed arrangement. U.S. officials said Kenya was selected due to proximity to the outbreak zone to ensure timely treatment. And to sports, Nigeria's Flamingos edge closer to qualifying for the World Cup as Tanzania reach historic cup under 17 African final. Joy Asia Fuller is here with sports.
3: Nigeria's under-17 women's football team, the Falconers, will welcome their counterparts from Guinea in the return leg, the second-round fixture of the African FIFA under-17 Women's World Cup qualifiers. This Sunday, the Nigerian ladies go into the game with a 5-0 first-leg advantage, decided in Abidjan, Cote d'Ivoire last week. Harmony Chidi scored a hat-trick and Oluwakemi Adegui and Mary Dawson each got a goal to give Nigeria an emphatic victory. Return fixture will be played at the Remo Stars Sports Complex, Ikenne Remo, Ogun State, with kickoff time set at 4 p.m. And Tanzania will face Senegal in the final of the Confederation of African Football CAF under 17 Nations Cup. Tanzania booked their place in the final for the first time ever after edging Egypt 4-3 on penalties, following a goalless semi-final draw yesterday in Rabat, Morocco. The highly contested encounter at the Mole El Hassan Stadium saw both sides struggle to create clear opportunities, with the deadlock remaining intact after 90 minutes. Defending champion Senegal, on their part, once again silenced the home crowd in Rabat after beating the host 7-6 on penalties, playing a dramatic 1-1 draw to seal their meeting with Tanzania. Goalkeeper Asani Sarr was a hero for the year.
4: Institutions citizens feel that their voice matters. On the positive side, democracy has opened for political space. More Nigerians, including women and young people, are standing for elections and engaging in public debate. Civil society is active. Groups, though not perfect, have intervened in key disputes, from local government autonomy to electoral matters. Now the private sector has grown, driven by reforms that democratic governments introduced. Nigeria's economy, though volatile, has grown and diversified beyond oil. The federal structure, however imperfect, allows states to experiment with policies that fit their local realities. Yet, 27 years on, many Nigerians still clamor for more dividends of democracy. Much has been achieved, a lot still needs to be done, a lot still needs to be fixed. However, the truth is, democracy does not fix itself. It is built by the choices citizens, leaders, and institutions make every day. The ballot is powerful, but it is not magic. It only works when voters hold leaders accountable, when civil servants resist corruption, when judges uphold the rule without fear, and when the media and civil society keep asking tough questions. As the nation marks 27 years of unbroken democracy, the focus should be on consolidation, not complacency. Political parties must be strengthened to conduct credible primaries and produce candidates who can govern. Local government autonomy must be deepened for development to reach the grassroots. The country must invest in youth and technology to drive the next phase of economic growth. Above all, Nigeria must make security the non-negotiable priority it should be. There is also a generational task ahead. Many Nigerians who voted in 1999 are now grandparents. A new generation born after 1999 has known no other system of government. For them, democracy must deliver more than stability. It must deliver jobs, justice, and dignity. If it does as expected, this generation will become democracy's strongest defenders. As the nation celebrates Democracy Day, the citizens must honor the millions of Nigerians who stood in line to vote, the election officials who worked through the night, the civil society groups that monitored the process, and the leaders who accepted defeat. They must also remember those who lost their lives fighting for the right to vote and speak freely. Nigeria has survived its democratic test so far. 27 years on, it is time to consolidate on its achievements and make it thrive by turning the promise of May 29, 1999 into real progress for every citizen, from Sokoto to Port Harcourt, from Enugu to Lagos, and from Makurdi to Ogbeni. Democracy is not a destination, it is a journey. 27 years of uninterrupted civil rule alone is progress. Nigeria's democracy is not perfect, it is consolidating. Everyone must actively participate to make it thrive.
5: That commentary on reflecting on 27 years of unbroken democracy in Nigeria was written by Chase Ozumbe and read by Jeremiah Jimene. For weather update, cloudy skies with intervals of sunshine is currently being experienced in Abuja, Gombe, Kano, Jigawa, and Yola, with temperature not higher than 30 degrees Celsius. Uyo, Benin, Enugu, Asaba, Ikeja are presently witnessing isolated thunderstorms with temperature between 27 and 30 degrees Celsius. And to end the news, here is a recap of the major stories. President Bola Tinubu has promised that the next phase of his administration would focus on ensuring that the citizens feel the direct benefits of economic recovery. The Nigeria Hydrological Services has listed Cross River among states at highest flood risk. Some residents of Benin City have pushed for stronger peace investment to ensure rapid development and a safer society. public health concerns over cross-river infection risks. That's the news. Edited.
6: Well, my esteemed listeners out there, that has been the Networking Server presentation. We welcome back from Abuja and welcome on 94.6 The People's Pride. At exactly 4:30, we shall link you to our newsroom for the program Labarunjia. 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Once more, my name is Elisha Mokedia, afternoon continuity announcer. Let's take a trip to the newsroom for the news in Hausa Labarunjia.

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0: listeners out there. Well, we shall be coming back to stuff like that later in the program. But meanwhile, let's listen to this beautiful program. Attitudinal orientation to our Muslim brothers and sisters out there. Keep listening.
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0: Good evening. This is Newsline, a news magazine program from the FM service of the BRC. Today, Friday, 29 May 2026, which is equivalent to 12th Dhul-Hijjah, 1447, after the Hijrah of Prophet Muhammad, peace be upon him. In today's edition, Bauchi said government sets up a committee to facilitate payment of gratuities of retirees from 2012 to 2017. State House of Assembly applauds Governor Bala Muhammad for the speedy transformation of Bauchi State. Bauchi State Commissioner for Women Affairs and Child Development calls for adequate protection and improved well-being of children in the country. Lere Committee in Tafabalewa Local Government celebrates Hawan Dishra Annual Cultural Festival. This news is streaming live on BRC Bauchi app, mobile app, TuneIn, Radio Gallery, Radio Garden, and Matuna Radio apps. You can also download BRC Bauchi mobile app on Play Store, App Store, or visit our website on www.brcradiobauchi.org and other social media handles. There will be more news and correspondence report and a look at the national and international scenes later in the program as presented by Elisha Mokit. Bauchi State government has commenced a screening of state and local government pensioners who retired between 2012 and 2017 to hasten the payment of their gratuity. State Chairman of Pensioners, Comrade Abdullahi Hassan Misau, who discussed this while briefing his men in Bauchi, said a committee has been constituted by the state government to fast-track the smooth payment of the gratuity. Comrade Misau urged pensioners cooperate with the committee to enable it discharge its duties effectively. He noted that the 2% deduction from pensioners' entitlement was a directive from the national body of the union. He warned individuals against spreading false information, saying anyone found doing so would face the full wrath of the law. The chairman added that the union in the state has purchased land for the construction of a befitting office complex, funded through members' contributions. Comrade Hassan Misau thanked Governor Bala Muhammad for the payment of pensioners' entitlements. He attributed delays experienced by some pensioners in the payment of their entitlement to technical challenges and appealed to them to exercise patience, assuring that efforts are ongoing to ensure everyone receives their entitlements as soon as possible. Bauchi State House of Assembly, under the leadership of Speaker Abubakar Suleiman, has joined other Nigerians in celebrating Governor Bala Muhammad on his 70th year anniversary in the office. Correspondent Adamu Dauda Muhammad sent in this report as presented by Lukman Adam.
1: Of the Speaker, Muktar Garba Kobi, the Speaker said the past 7 years were marked by transformation, economic prosperity, and human capital projects. It said that this feat has reshaped the political and developmental landscape of the state. He described Governor Bala Muhammad as a visionary leader whose administration has set new standards in governance and selfless service. Alhaji Abubakar Suleiman noted that Bauchi has surpassed its counterparts in infrastructure development, emerging as a hub for investment and trade, a center for educational pursuit, and pace setter in healthcare and agriculture. He commended the governor for his commitment to unity, fairness, and development in the 20 local government areas in the state. According to the statement, the Assembly's commitment has also resulted in the creation of new emirates, chiefdom, and districts, enactment of people-oriented laws and policies that have eased governance and service delivery. The House reaffirmed its readiness to make Bauchi proud and urge the people to support the current administration for sustained peace and progress in the state. The House prayed for more wisdom, strength, and good health for the governor to lead the state to greater heights.
2: The event, held a day after Eid al-Kabir, brought together residents and visitors from different walks of life to celebrate the decade-long tradition. Speaking at the occasion, the district head of Lere,
0: esteemed listeners, we sincerely apologize for that mixed in those reports. Now the news continue. Bauchi State Commissioner for Women Affairs and Child Development, Dr. Lydia Haruna Samani, has called for concerted efforts to protect the lives and ensure well-being of children in Nigeria. Dr. Lydia Haruna Samani made a call in her message to mark the 2026 Children's Day celebration in the state. She pledged her commitment to do everything possible to ensure safety and well-being of children and commended Governor Bello Mohammed for his support to children, especially orphans and vulnerables in the society. The commissioner appealed to governments at all levels to make the country safer and more conducive for children to live in and urged parents to encourage children to acquire skills for a better future. The people of Lere Ntafa Balewa local government area have marked the 2026 edition annual Hawan Dashe Cultural Festival, which calls for peace, tolerance, and unity among the people. Correspondent Adamu Dauda Mohibir sent in this report as presented by Lukman Adam.
2: Day after Eid al-Kabir brought together residents and visitors from different walks of life to celebrate the decade-long tradition. Speaking at the occasion, the district head of Lere, Alhaji Jamilu Aliyu Bawa, urged the people to ensure peaceful coexistence and mutual respect for the speedy development of the area. Alhaji Jamilu also appreciated the people of Lere for their continued support and participation and promised that future edition of the festival will be made more glamorous to showcase the area's cultural heritage. The district head commended Governor Bala Muhammad for his commitment towards promoting traditional institutions and for his unwavering commitment to the security of lives and properties of the people. The celebration also drew the presence of traditional leaders from the Dos Emirate and the Tsar Chiefdom, who joined the people of Lere to honor the rich cultural heritage. In their separate goodwill messages, the district head of Bankal, Alhaji Nuru Harun Tukur, the district head of Lukshi, Alhaji Muazu Abu Bakar Hanakuka, and the district head of Kogi, Alhaji Ahmed Garba, all from Dos Emirate, as well as the district head of Pusji, Mr. Kefas Samuel from Tsar Chiefdom, pledged to always participate with their subject in the festival to strengthen ties and deepen the relationship between their communities. Earlier in his welcome address, the Yerima Lere, Alhaji Aliyu Ladan Bawa said the Hawan Dashira Festival will continue to serve as platform for cultural preservation and unity among the people of Lere and beyond.
0: You are listening to Newsland, a news magazine program from the FM service of the BRC. Today, Friday, 29 May 2022, which is equivalent to 12 Dhul Hijjah, 1447, after the Hijra of Prophet Muhammad, peace be upon him. Coming next, Nigerians express concern over rising insecurity and severe economic hardship. African Development Bank partners Nigeria to modernize its aviation industry. Nigerian Center for Disease Control and Prevention steps of measures against Ebola virus spread in Africa. United States and Iran break ceasefire. This news is streaming live on PRC Bauchi mobile app, TuneIn, Radio Gallery, Radio Garden, and my Tuna Radio apps. 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

decided not to, Mr. Idris Gonia, a civil servant, said decided not to travel to his home in Damoti due to security concerns and high transportation costs. Also, Maimunat Adeyemi, a trader, said the high cost of food items and ram prices affected many families, adding that many people could not even buy rams as they used to do. Adeyemi urged government at all levels to work towards improving the security of Nigeria as well as reduce the economic of the burden on citizens. However, Mr. Aliyu Bello said he decided to come to the park with friends to unwind since the occasion comes once in a year. Nigeria has signed a partnership agreement with the African Development Bank, AFDB, to modernize aviation infrastructure, improve regional connectivity, and strengthen airline competitiveness across Nigeria. The agreement was signed on the silence of the 2026 annual meeting of the African Development Bank Group in Brazzaville. Speaking at the ceremony, Mike Salau, director of PICU at the AFDB, described the initiative as a major continental program designed to transform Africa's aviation ecosystem. Salau said the partnership will support aviation infrastructure development, strengthen connectivity, attract private investment, and modernize airline operations across the continent. He said that although Africa accounted for about 18% of the world's population, African airlines still represented only a small share of global air transport. According to him, the gap reflects challenges including infrastructure deficits, fragmented markets, and limited access to long-term financing. Salawao said Nigeria, as Africa's largest aviation market, was strategically positioned to play a leading role in the continent's aviation transformation agenda. He added that Nigeria became the first country to sign a contract compact under the AFDB Aviation Transformation Program. Also speaking, Festus Keamu, Minister for Aviation and Aerospace Development, said Africa could not achieve meaningful trade, tourism, and investment growth without stronger air connectivity. Keamu said the agreement marked a significant step toward improving the competitiveness of African airlines and expanding aviation capacity across the continent. He said the African Development Bank initiative would help modernize airline fleets and provide competitive financing structures similar to those available in other parts of the world. The minister added that the Nigerian government had given full approval and support for the partnership with African Development Bank. The National Orientation Agency, NOAA, in Kaduna has urged presidents of the state to remain calm but vigilant on rising concern on Ebola virus disease, EVD, in Africa. Reports have it that the Nigerian Center for Disease Control and Prevention, NCDC, has placed the country on high alert surveillance as a precautionary measure. The call was made in a statement by the Kaduna Director of NOAA, Mr. Danjuma Makama. Makama said the NOAA Kaduna State Directorate is working closely with relevant agencies in the state to ensure the public receives accurate, timely updates. He called on citizens to implore preventive measures such as washing of hands regularly with soap and clean running water, or use alcohol-based hand sanitizer when water is unavailable. The director cautioned against the spread of rumors and unverified information and urged the public to obtain dates only from verified sources like the Kaduna State Ministry of Health, NCDC, and World Health Organization. Ebola is a severe and often fatal illness spread through direct contact with the blood, body fluids, or tissues on affected people or animals and with contaminated surfaces. He also sympathized. It has symptoms like sudden fever, severe headache, muscle and joint pain, weakness and fatigue, sore throat, vomiting and diarrhea, unexplained bleeding or bruising. The United States and Iran again extend attacks near the Strait of Hormuz earlier amid ceasefire and ongoing negotiation in ending the war. U.S. officials say the U.S. military attacked an Iranian position from which drones were being controlled. The officials said U.S. forces also shot down four drones that posed a threat to the U.S.
adding that the targeted position in the southern Iranian port city of Bandar Abbas and had been preparing to launch a fifth drone. Iran's Tasnim News, agency cited a domestic military source as saying that a U.S. oil tanker had tried to pass through the strait with its radar system switched off. The report said Iran's Islamic Revolutionary Guard Corps, IRGC, the elite force of the Islamic Republic, fired on the tanker and forced it to turn back. The information provided by both sides could not initially be independently verified. Iran media had earlier reported sounds of explosions near Bandar Abbas, the capital of Hormozgan province, one of Iran's transport most important military hubs in the Gulf region and along the Strait of Hormuz. However, there have been several exchanges of attacks around the Strait of Hormuz since then. The IRCGC said earlier that it had attacked the U.S. airbase from which the U.S. military had fired on an area near Bandar Abbas Airport. The Gulf state of Kuwait reported coming under missile, drone, and fire attack. There was initially no information on possible damage or casualties. The Kuwaiti military did not immediately say whether the attacks had originated. After the start of U.S. alleged attacks on Iran on February 28, Tehran fired missiles and drones at Kuwait and other U.S. allies in Gulf states. The U.S. military maintains numerous bases around the Gulf. The United Arab Emirates and other Gulf states have recently reported isolated renewed attacks, even with the ceasefire remaining firmly in place. To end the news, here are the main points again. Bauchi said government set up a committee to facilitate payment of gratuities of retirees from 2012 to 2017. State House of Assembly applauds Governor Bala Mohammed for the speedy formation of Bauchi State. Bauchi said Commissioner for Women Affairs and Child Development calls for adequate protection and improved well-being of children in the country. Lere community in Tawabalewa local government celebrates Hawan Dashira among cultural festivals. That is the end of the news as edited by Adamu Mohammed Miyaki and the production crew. I am your presenter, Elisha Moki, saying goodbye and have a wonderful evening rest. Well, you're still listening to 94.6, The People's Pride in Bauchi City. Well, we sincerely apologize for some little hitches in the course of the presentation of the news line this beautiful Friday evening. It was due to some overwhelming circumstances beyond our control, but we believe you might have given us a chance of forgiveness. Next time, don't repeat itself. Once more, this is 94.6, The People's Pride in Bauchi City. Keep listening to 94.6, and definitely we shall continue riding you till our destination time. Well, in case you're just tuning already, you are still celebrating. I know many are still celebrating the Salah in Anis. In case you are still celebrating the Salah, keep celebrating, and we shall keep giving you some entertaining musicals.

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